that I can't fix. Cause I can do it in the mix. And if your man gives you trouble just to move out on the double, and you don't let it trouble your brain, cause away goes trouble down the drain. 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

stand if you want to, stare if you want to, but I got to party. I'm up in the party. I'm glad that I got you, and it's alright. You got you a partner.

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1: 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Grand Prix.

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I'm talking about the roots in the man. Zipping up my boots, going back to my roots.

Gucci, check. Hugo Boss, check. 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The ladies, check. 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